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0: A local event happening near you? 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

0: 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At the racetrack. In the shower. Oops, sorry. All things that never actually happened. But while listening, you pictured them all, didn't you? 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
2: 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At the racetrack. In the shower. Oops, sorry. All things that never actually happened, but while listening, you pictured them all, didn't you? 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

0: The A44 Woodstock has got some road restrictions. That's due to Network Rail works. Oxford Road Woodstock has got some temporary traffic lights. Oxford Road Enston has got a lane closure. High Street, Green Lane and the Square in Ascot and the Witchwood are closed. Albion Street in Chipper Norton is closed and Kings Lane, Langford is closed.
1: Stuck in a jam? Call the travel line on 01993 555 999. 01993 555 999. And let's keep Oxfordshire and the Cotswolds moving.

0: There's a moment when travel stops being just another holiday and becomes a memory you'll carry for life. Journey to Central Asia along the ancient Silk Road. Watch the sunrise over ancient temples of India. 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

0: Join me to go from here to there, between 4 and 5 here on WRFM every Sunday afternoon. And if you've got a couple of favourite tunes that you'd like me to link, well, little WhatsApp message, 07931 366 999, and I'll see what I can do.
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0: couple of road closures this week then. Kings Lane in Langford, that's closed. Albion Street to Penorton is closed. High Street, Green Lane and the Square in Ascot under Wychwood are closed. Oxford Road in Enston has a lane closure. Oxford Road, Woodstock have got some temporary traffic lights and the A44 in Woodstock have got road restrictions due to Network Rail who are working on the road.
1: Stuck in a jam? Call the Travel Line on 01993 555 999. 01993 555 999. And let's keep Oxfordshire and the Cotswolds moving. 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
2: 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This is WRFM, and I'm Big Rich, with another wonder year. But what was the year? The Kinks had their last big hit this summer.

this was the year. Well, Seve Ballesteros won the Masters. Might not have been the only time. But that was in April the 11th. In case you're very good at maths. Space Shuttle Challenger made its first voyage. And the 3D printer was invented by a guy called Chuck Hill. We thought, well, you know, what are you going to do on them? You know, apart from, well, that could have made a very interesting printout from the office party at Christmas, perhaps, when you sat on it, but there you are. Heaven 17 were also in the charts.

the Disney Channel. First hit the screens of the USA in this year. A couple of interesting football results. Hamburger SV, after Kevin Keegan had left, beat Juventus to win the European Champions Cup. But more important, in the UK was Aberdeen beat Real Madrid, of all teams. They beat Real Madrid 2-1 after extra time to win what was then called the European Cup Winners' Cup. In this year, third Scottish side ever to win a European trophy. And who was managing them then? A certain Alex Ferguson. Paul Young was in the charts.

0: is the Wonder Years on WRFM. But can you guess the year?
1: Indeed, have you guessed it yet? It was the year in which Neil Kinnock became the leader of the Labour Party in the UK. Mrs. Thatcher won an election. And the pound coin was introduced. You could probably still buy a glass of this for a pound in those days.

in this year. First cruise missiles arrived at Greenham Common. Stay close to me. The US actually invaded Grenada. And there was a general election in Argentina. Now that was after they got rid of the general the year, after what happened a little bit earlier. Bit of a clue. Here's another.

Richard Noble in a vehicle called Thrust 2 set a new land speed record of 633.468 miles per hour. At the Black Rock Desert in Nevada in October of this year. And the word processor software multi-tool Word, which soon became Microsoft Word, was released in this year. Irene Cara was dancing.

It was also the year when, well, there were fights in toy shops in London heading towards Christmas over the thing known as the Cabbage Patch doll. It was the must-have toy at Christmas for your daughter in the year in which Culture Club had the biggest selling single of 1983.

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0: The A44 Woodstock has got some road restrictions. That's due to Network Rail Works. Oxford Road Woodstock has got some temporary traffic lights. Oxford Road Enston has got a lane closure. High Street, Green Lane and the Square in Ascot under Wychwood are closed. Albion Street in Chipper Norton is closed and Kings Lane, Langford is closed.
1: Stuck in a jam? Call the travel line on 01993 555 999. 01993 555 999. And let's keep Oxfordshire and the Cotswolds moving. 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
1: A local event happening near you? 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

0: of road closures this week then. Kings Lane in Langford, that's closed. Albion Street to Penorton is closed. High Street, Green Lane and the Square in Ascot under Wychwood are closed. Oxford Road in Enston has a lane closure. Oxford Road, Woodstock has got some temporary traffic lights and the A44 in Woodstock has got road restrictions due to Network Rail who are working on the road.
1: Stuck in a jam? Call the travel line on 01993 555 999. 01993 555 999. And let's keep Oxfordshire and the Cotswolds moving. 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
3: 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Guess I'm back again. 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

0: The A44 Woodstock has got some road restrictions. That's due to network rail works. Oxford Road Woodstock has got some temporary traffic lights. Oxford Road Enston has got a lane closure. High Street, Green Lane and the Square in Ascot and the Witchwood are closed. Albion Street in Chipper Norton is closed and Kings Lane, Langford is closed.
1: 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And let's keep Oxfordshire and the Cotswolds moving. 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

0: 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At the racetrack. In the shower. Oops, sorry. All things that never actually happened. But while listening, you pictured them all, didn't you? 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
1: 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In the shower. Oops, sorry. All things that never actually happened. But while listening, you pictured them all, didn't you? 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

0: Couple of road closures this week then. Kings Lane in Langford, that's closed. Albion Street in Penorton is closed. High Street, Green Lane and the Square in Ascot under Wychwood are closed. Oxford Road in Enston has a lane closure. Oxford Road, Woodstock has got some temporary traffic lights and the A44 in Woodstock has got road restrictions due to Network Rail who are working on the road.
1: Stuck in a jam? Call the Travel Line on 01993 555 999. 01993 555 999. And let's keep Oxfordshire and the Cotswolds moving. Always a good time. 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

0: The A44 Woodstock has got some road restrictions. That's due to Network Rail Works. Oxford Road Woodstock has got some temporary traffic lights. Oxford Road Enston has got a lane closure. High Street, Green Lane and the Square in Ascot under Wychwood are closed. Albion Street in Chipper Norton is closed and Kings Lane, Langford is closed.
1: 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Call the travel line on 01993 555 999. 01993 555 999. And let's keep Oxfordshire and the Cotswolds moving. 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

0: couple of road closures this week then. King's Lane in Langford, that's closed. Albion Street to Penorton is closed. High Street, Green Lane and the Square in Ascot under Wychwood are closed. Oxford Road in Enston has a lane closure. Oxford Road, Woodstock has got some temporary traffic lights and the A44 in Woodstock has got road restrictions due to Network Rail who are working on the road.
1: Stuck in a jam? Call the travel line on 01993 555 999. 01993 555 999. And let's keep Oxfordshire and the Cotswolds moving. The music you love all day long. 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
1: There you go, let's start off with some sweet soul music. There you go, we're in the groove now.

Yeah, two soul songs for you there. Sweet Soul Music and the Soul Men, Soul Man, Mr. Sam and Dave. And here's another track from that same era. Very recognisable intro for you there. It's from Telebass.

There you go, Miss Fontella Bass there, a bit of a one-hit wonder, but this gentleman certainly wasn't. This refers to baby boomers everywhere. Born at the right time.

Yeah, plenty of baby boomers in that crowd, aren't they? Employed in that track. Paul Simon there, Born at the Right Time. Here's a track for you by another new band called the Rolling Stones. This is from their last album, actually. Apparently, they've now had three consecutive number one albums, but I've listened to the new one, and I think it's a bit of a copy of the Hackney Diamonds, actually, but only my personal choice. Anyway, Mess It Up.

Yeah, there's a song for husbands everywhere, and this is a song for petrol heads everywhere. Mr. Buzz Skaggs. Radiator 110. I don't know what it means either.

Yeah, great voice he's got. And this is a fabulous track for you by a gentleman who unfortunately died quite recently, Mr. Zoot Money, with his Big Roll Band. And he surely was born to live the blues.

Yeah, I was born to live the blues. Soup Money there. Fortunate enough to see him a couple of years ago, just before he died, actually. Still a great live performer. Never had any hit records, but fantastic on the London club scene back in the day. And I thought I'd pick this one out for you, actually. It's by Chris Rea. It's called Winter Song. Got to get it in early this year. It's only 8 days to Christmas. I worked it out on a bit of paper. It's right, 158 days to Christmas. And the nights are drawing in, so be prepared. Winter Song.

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1: Yeah, the unmistakable voice there of Mr. Chris Rea. Wonderful, wonderful. Don't forget, if you want to ask for a record to be played or have a comment to make about my show or any other show on WRFM, you can always get in touch with us on a marvellous invention called the text or WhatsApp. And the number you put into your phone is 077-22-100-890. Very easy. 077-22-100-890. We're always pleased to hear from you, good or bad. Anyway, here's the last track I'm going to play you from the new album by Tiff Merritt. It's called Library of Dust.

0: Drift is actually sung by Aaron Neville, and it's called Save the Last Dance.
1: You can dance
0: for me.
1: Every dance with the guy who gives you the eye, let him hold you tight. You can smile.

Yeah, I love that voice. Could listen to him all day. Fabulous voice. Part of the Aaron Brothers. Anyway, here's an unusual track for you by Sir Paul McCartney. It's from an album he made just after the death of his first wife, Linda. It's called Run Devil Run, and it's basically a whole series of songs he remembers from his early years, probably when he was a young lad. And this one I picked out for you is an old Rick Nelson number. It's called Lonesome Town.

Yeah, I'm just looking. I was desperately trying to find while I was playing whether I could find you the original, but I don't think we have it in our library. I'm still desperately checking as I'm speaking to you, trying to work out if we do. No, we have no Rick Nelson tracks at all, so I'll move on. This is a lady who I've seen many times. She's changed her style completely from being a rockabilly to, I suppose you call her a diva now, I'm not too sure. Anyway, Miss Imelda May. This is called Sixth Sense. Good job I've got my best teeth.

Yeah, Imelda May. Here's another band. I've never seen them live. I've seen one of the main characters, Paul Carrack, from this band, Mike and the Mechanics, at Cornbury, I think, some years ago. Brilliant. He's always touring. If you ever open a newspaper at the weekend or a music magazine, he's always got a whole string of dates ahead of him. I don't know when he ever stays at home. Anyway, here's one of their minor hits, Mike and the Mechanics, Another Cup of Coffee. Play this for Angus and all his pals down in Station Lane there. I know they'll be getting ready to go home now. They're regular listeners. Every time I go in there with my car, they've always got WRFM on the radio. So thank you very much for that, Mike and the Mechanics.

Yeah, another guy with a very distinctive melodic voice. Again, you could listen to him for quite some time. Anyway, here's another track from that album, showing up the songs of the singer-songwriter Doc Pomus. This time, Dion is Turn Me Loose.

Yeah, the great voice of Dion there, still making records at his very advanced stage in life. Anyway, here's an interesting track for you. It's by Linda Ronstadt. I said she was on TV over the weekend. They were celebrating her 80th birthday last Wednesday, in fact. Unfortunately, she no longer performs, hasn't for quite some time due to a throat condition she has that doesn't allow her to sing anymore, which is quite sad, but there we are. This is from an album, the only live album she ever recorded. It was thought to have been lost, the master tapes, and purely by chance, two sound engineers who worked for Warner Brothers record label happened to be chatting to each other one weekend when they were watching their children playing a sport in Los Angeles. And the subject came up and the guy said, oh, don't worry. He said, we know where that is. He said, we found it quite recently. So anyway, as I say, the record was, it's from a TV show she made back in 1980 and it was only released in 2019. This is a track off that album. The album's called Live in Hollywood, as I said, and it's called Faithless Love.

Yes, Miss Linda Ronstadt there singing Faithless Love. As it's her birthday, I thought we'd all treat ourselves and have another track. This is from an album called The Tucson Sessions, which she made with Emmylou Harris. Again, one of my all-time favourite albums. I unfortunately heard it originally. I was attending a funeral of a friend some years ago, and this was one of the tracks they played, and I looked on the order of service and I thought, I'd never heard of that track, and I scuffled to the record shop and bought it, and it sort of reinvigorated my love for Linda Ronstadt. Actually, I'd forgotten all about her, if I'm totally honest. Anyway, here she is linking up with Emmylou Harris doing the Bruce Springsteen classic called Across the Border. Six minutes of heaven for you.

Linda Ronstadt and Emmylou Harris there across the border. Linda Ronstadt was 80 last Wednesday. Happy birthday. And here's the lady. I never know how to pronounce her name, whether it should be Room or Rumor. There's no O in it. Rummer. Anyway, here she is. Here you are.

Yes, it's just clicked in my little brain, actually. She sounds so much like Karen Carpenter, doesn't she? That's probably why she was working with his brother. There you go. Anyway, I played you earlier on in the program a track by Chris Rea called The Winter Song. I thought I'd redress that, actually, because I know we're less than 200 days to Christmas, but this is Chris Rea, and he's looking for summer. I think we more than found it this year, didn't we? Perhaps a bit too much, but there we are.

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1: Yeah, we're WIRFM. We're on FM radio. We're on DAB in the Oxford area. We're online, which we originally were, and we're also on your smart, can't say it, smart speaker. So you just say to a play WIRFM, and depending on the time of week, you might get my dulcet tones saying, "How's Colin here?" Anyway, enough of the silly talk. A couple of tracks now by Stephen Stills.
2: Actually, I can't play this thing. It's just there to keep my teeth, so nobody can take pictures of my teeth, see? Everybody at Rolling Stone thinks that I don't have a tooth over there. There's a tooth. It's just way back from my tongue. Mark, you want to come play along? There's a real harp player that's going to play along. Yeah, put a light on him, for pity's sake.
1: Don't worry, folks, he gets there eventually. Take you back to the Ohio Valley.

0: I no need for romance trouble. 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And I don't need for that no more. I mean, God knows I'm eating up dudes while I ain't time. Me and my mama is just gonna stay home, be left alone. I just wanna go out and sing for the children, you know what I mean? Cause they like me.
1: Yeah, there you go. We'll fade that one. Mr. Stephen Stills there. First track was Take Me Back to Ohio Valley. It's a place that seems to have had a lot of songs written about it. Must be something special there. That last track was called Old Man Trouble. We're moving on now to the D-Lines. This is a track from their latest album, actually only came out a month or so ago. The album is called The Setup, and this is called The Meter Keeps Ticking. That's a familiar

sky's always blue. I tell you though, I hate it most in the wintertime.

Felines there with Amy Boom. The meter keeps ticking. If you ever park in London, you'll understand why. Anyway, here's a track from virtually a brand new album, came out beginning of this month, actually, by Margot Price. The album's titled Days of Unrest, and it's a bit of a protest album. The cover of the album features Margot Price sitting in a very comfortable chair in a beautiful gown, holding a shotgun, which is not a good start, is it? Anyway, this is a track originally, dates way back, originally written by Woody Guthrie, and it's showing up the plight of the Mexican farm workers and something that's still relevant today, actually, under the guidance of our dear Mr. Trump. Anyway, this is called Deportive. Features the Memphis Mariachi Band, as you can hear, and Joan Baez.

Yeah, there's a very relevant track for us there, isn't it? Featuring Margot Price, Joan Baez, and the Memphis Mariachi Band. If you ever get the chance, it is a sight to behold, a mariachi concert. Women in beautiful costumes singing and waving their hats. It's a whole big show. But for me, when I did see one some years ago, was a highlight was when the guys come on and they've about 10 of them with guitars, and they start off at one end with a tiny, tiny guitar, and the one at the furthest end has got a massive, great guitar, almost like a bass playing. Great spectacle. Anyway, this is Margot Price's husband, Jeremy. What?

Yeah, that was Jeremy Ivey there, Gina the Tramp. As I say, no reflection if your name is Gina. It's just a song title. Anyway, here's the king of protest, probably, Mr. Bob Dylan. This is a very apt track. I mean, now in his 86th year, I believe, and he's forever young.

Yeah, that's a track by Bob Dylan there, as you guessed. It's from an album called Shadow Kingdom, which I always thought was just something he did during COVID, because when you see the record cover, all the musicians have got face masks on. But in actual fact, it's a soundtracked album from a short film that was made and released in 2023 called Shadow Kingdom, The Early Songs of Bob Dylan. It's just rehash of all some of his earlier works. Pretty interesting track, actually. Probably didn't realise, you may have realised, I don't know, you probably did. There's no drums or percussion on it. It's guitars and a gentleman playing the piano accordion. Anyway, I'm wary of the time. We've time for one, maybe two more tracks. Anyway, this track, definitely I can fit in for you. Again, this was recorded during COVID by Ellis Bailey. She, in order to keep her audience together, she had a radio programme from somewhere down in the southwest, and this is a track from an album she released on that radio program called Angel from Montgomery.

0: just dive in here, folks. This track's going to eat up all my time. Just to say thank you for listening. I'll be back again next Monday evening from 6 to 8. Mr. G will be following in less than 5 minutes. So enjoy the rest of the track and I'll say goodnight.
1: I just want to say an absolute, you know, this is amazing to do this. Thank you so much for being with us, for joining us at White Noise Studio. It really is just such a treat.

0: Joe Wilkins, Phil King. I'm Els Bailey. This is White Noise Studio. Thank you so much. We'll see you next week.
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1: 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My thanks to Colin for the Craven Blue Music Show. Welcome to the G4 Show. Tonight we have fine tunes as usual, some new releases, the 80s 12-incher, then and now from Fiona Apple. Got songs about Steam because we were there at the Steam Fabulous West Oxen Steam and Vintage Show at the weekend, and the featured album tonight is The Great Escape by Blur. All this plus the usual mishmash. Welcome to your Monday night with Mr. G. Ella Langley now, who's choosing Texas. Not so keen on Tennessee, apparently.

Dragons and My Favourite Mistake. Haven't heard that in ages. Really great track. Soundtrack of Our Lives now. A band that are no longer going, but they're a Swedish band. I did see them actually at the O2 in Oxford many years ago. This is Mind the Gap. It's a great song.

Sail of the Century there by Sleeper. I'm trying to think who did Sail of the Century. Was it Leslie Crowther? Someone like that, I can't remember. No, of course, it was Nicholas Parsons. Right, first of all, tracks for the featured album The Great Escape, which is Blur's fourth album, released in September 1995, right at the height of Britpop, and only weeks after the famous Blur Oasis chart battle. It's brighter, more theatrical than Park Life, but underneath the brass and catchy choruses and exaggerated English characters, it's actually quite bleak in places. Many songs dealing with loneliness, status anxiety, suburban frustration, and people trapped in unsatisfying lives. Happy tunes for these times, 30 years later.

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Lots of information there about schedules, events going on, outside broadcasts, listen again, all sorts of things. Check it out. Right, the unmistakable voice of Kelly Clarkson, now a new one from her.

Kelly Clarkson and I'd Be Lying. Local 80s infused band In Flight Movie now. Great band. I'm hearing Gary Numan throughout this though.

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1: Mr. Newman and Cars. This is actually 70s, not 80s. Lots of old cars at the steam show at the weekend. Very fine they were too.

Depeche Mode and their second single from the excellent 1997 Ultra album. Another one of the new releases now, and something a bit different, the fine rock sound of BBY. This is Change.

Paris, and There Goes My Head. Now, if you think this sounds like Coldplay, this next track, that's because Chris Martin wrote it and gave it to Danny McNamara from Embrace. It did end up on one of the Coldplay tracks. It was a B-side of Talk in 2005. There you go, Useless Trivia. And then we'll return to our featured album.

that one of Blur's best songs, I think. Really good stuff. Time for this week's Then and Now. If you've not listened before, it's where we play something from the beginning of an artist's career and then something more recent. Tonight, Fiona Apple, American singer-songwriter and pianist, born in New York in 1977. She sort of broke through as a teenager with her 1996 debut album that was called Tidal, and a hit from that called Criminal. Known for intensely personal lyrics, jazz-influenced piano and unconventional rhythms, that's for sure. She's released only a few albums, but each has been highly acclaimed, and her later records include things like When the Pawn, The Idler Wheel, and 2020's Fetch the Bolt Cutters. But first up, from Tidal, Shadow Boxer.

Fiona Apple there completing our Then and Now. Shadow Boxer from her debut album, as I mentioned. Her lovely cover of Across the Universe and recent single, and also opening theme from the Apple TV crime drama Lucky. And that track, Horns of a Bull. Back to our Steam theme now. Ooh, what's happening to the windows?

Some 80s cheese. Now, remember, we have a dedicated 80s show on Sundays at 2 p.m. Check that out. Sometimes I present it, but it's often other people. We'll have some 80s cheese and follow that with this week's appropriate 80s.

Howard Jones and Bounce Right Back from the 1984 12-inch album. It was quite ahead of its time when it was just an album of 12-inch singles, which was quite brave to do. And I think it was the B-side of Like to Get to Know You Well. That's right. There you go. Right, the much-missed Robert Palmer.

last of the songs from our featured album now from The Great Escape. This is a Blur and Yuko and Hero. Well, thanks very much for listening. Do stay tuned to WRFM. I'll be back on Wednesday with a new music show, opening your ears to something new. 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Bye-bye for Mr. G. Remember to support the good people, not the crazies.

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